Martin Garrix there on Repeat It. You're in the mix here on C89.5, Seattle's home for dance tonight with DJ Creativity. Spinning the beats on the drive at 5. Keeping it going now with Cobra Starship. You make me feel.

C 89.5, Seattle's home for dance. Now, whatever you got going this weekend, make sure you hang out with C 89.5. We got so many incredible DJs going in the mix 24/7. We're talking Armin van Buuren, James Hype,

prolific label, record store, distribution company out in the Netherlands. Amazing stuff. Great music. Like we have here Wednesday nights. You know, we keep it, we're holding it down Wednesday nights here on the Groove Gallery. During the day on Wednesdays, we've got Seattle DJ and producer Lowkeed in the house. D's hanging out in the studio with new tunes, dance music, headlines, and more. That is every Wednesday from 3 to 5 p.m. here on C89.5. And D's doing great work. Make sure to tune in for what they're bringing every Wednesday. With that, we're going to get back into it. Got a lot more coming up about halfway through. It's the Groove Gallery on C89.5, Seattle's home for dance.

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0: It's me, I know it's light. And I wouldn't be calling if I didn't feel this heavy. I keep telling myself I'm fine, but every quiet moment pulls me back to you.
1: Late night, he was still on my mind. 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